buy it, use it, break it, fix it, trash it, change it, mail, upgrade it, charge it, point it, zoom it, press it, snap it, work it, quick erase it, write it, cut it, paste it, save it, load it, check it, quick rewrite it, plug it, play it, burn it, rip it, drag it, drop it, zip it.

Oh, look at there. Where's my bald hat? Where's my umbrella? Oh, there's Pete from the Rangers. Oh, Queen Mary. Please, boy, go to school. Well, I went to Oxford, sir. 2 points for your exam, boy. My shoes are polished. Really polished with...

Kids, listen to me. This is your obeying voice. The voice of your future. You're up 92.